0: Paradise 90,3.
1: I feel by the wayside like everyone else. 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
1: Far beyond region, 'tis the season for pleasing. What happens here stays here. Am I loud and clear, or is the

your life. It's private, no more commercial flight. I'm cool with the Neptunes and Mars. Stratosphere, out of here. What a night, what a year, what a life. 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You can get it if the ticket is right. Dog day, afternoon, we can kick it tonight. Yeah, you know I love it, but I gotta get back to the mother shit.

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Don't take it.